0: mic or put your hands in the air. 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
1: 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And you wake up in the morning and your hip is twist the stars. 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

0: namen van deze legends zijn bij Bouwradio in beton gegoten. I'm blue, I'm a need, I'm a die. I'm a need, I'm a die. I'm a need, I'm a die. I'm a need, I'm a die. 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Oh, and I'll see you when I get there. I'll see you when I get there. Bouwradio. Dit zijn de hits waar je op kunt bouwen. Bouwradio.
1: Pardon me, do you have change for a quarter? I gotta make a phone call. Thank you. Oh, I hope this woman don't take me through no changes today, because I've had a hard day today, man. You know, let me see what's happening at the address before I go home.

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2: I've heard people say that too much of an